0: Admiral,
1: we are fast approaching the territorial waters and airspace of China. The ocean and sky have no boundary markers. Whoever has the power to reach them is theirs. Notify Commander James to take off as planned.
2: Yes, sir.
1: Commander James, clear for takeoff. I repeat.
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1: I repeat.
0: Commander Jade, report your results.
2: James reporting. Mission is not accomplished. I need a referral. I want to take off once again.
3: Commander James, you're requesting to take off once again. Please confirm. Commander James, you've requested to take off once again.
1: Please confirm.
2: I request to refuel and take off again and enter China airspace.
4: I request to take off immediately.
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3: It seems our dear Commander James encountered an enemy today.
6: He's our hero, and the most powerful weapon we have to conduct tests on Red China. But can't always let him act as hero alone. If he's shot down by the Chinese, the president will personally take care of us. Order Commander James to take off now, but he's just a supporting role today.
3: So who's really in charge today?
6: The two fighter jets that took off after James. Their mission is to suddenly appear and launch an attack. Don't fight.
7: Just use our most advanced missile to kill him.
3: Teach their leadership a lesson. That without good planes and good missiles, especially aircraft carriers, a country can't even defend its doorstep, let alone dream of going toe-to-toe with us. I propose the deployment of two additional fighter jets.
6: Agreed.
3: Commander James, you're clear for takeoff. I repeat, you're clear for takeoff.
8: You are permitted to take any means. Repeat, any means necessary.
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3: Captain Baldwin.
8: Captain Anderson, stand by for takeoff.
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0: Well, I've got to say, I am very glad I finally got a chance to meet you, General Wu. We had an excellent dinner, a very good conversation. Now I've got another excellent idea. How's about we go to the bar and have another drink?
1: I have to go back, but today will always remain in my memory.
0: Mine too. See you tomorrow, my good friend.
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0: Let's go.
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3: 聂副官，你有事你先去忙吧，我送次长过去。

0: Ladies and gentlemen, we are gathered here tonight to enjoy peace and some fine wine. 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He is a distinguished military strategist and my dear friend, General Wu Shi.
1: General Walker, earlier emphasized, our gathering is for peace tonight. 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Let's raise a toast to China and America for our friendship and peace. Cheers!
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0: 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But I'd recommend him to stay in the hospital for 24 more hours for observation, just in case.
1: Okay, thank you, sir.
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5: OK。
7: You're okay, come
8: in through.
7: All right,
8: next.
7: Sir. Get her.
8: Hey,
7: come in.
8: 干什么？哎，
7: 长官，稍等。
9: 长官，我是保密局的。What? Look, my paper. That woman, I suspect she is a communist, so I need to search his belongings.
10: This is Hong Kong.
9: I know this Hong Kong, but I am sure you know what I'm talking about, right?
10: Okay, okay. She is a young lady, be gentle.
9: Of course.
11: Wait, take her!